0: Nostalgie Rock.
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0: Tous les dimanches soirs, 22h minuit.
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2: You know, every now and then I think you might like to hear something from us. Nice and easy. But there's just one thing, you see.

C'est Kim Wilde sur Nostalgie. I promised last week that I'd find a great Kajagoogoo record for you, and I have. And it still sounds great, doesn't it? Right, here is one of my very favourite songs from Foreigner featuring Lou Gramm on vocals.

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Nostalgie, tous les tubes 80. And I was just looking at the Phil Collins website, and there's great news for Phil Collins' fans. A limited edition colour vinyl of his singles collection. Really cool. And here he is now.

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1: I was always such a huge ABBA fan when I was a little girl. I remember them on the Eurovision Song Contest singing Waterloo, but there they are singing such a beautiful song. The winner takes it all. One of my favourites. Prince is another one of my favourite

Team Wild. Je choisis tous les tubes 80 que j'aime sur Nostalgie. Chrissy Hynde from The Pretenders has led a very interesting life. She's got a daughter with Ray Davies from The Kinks and was married to Jim Kerr from Simple Minds. In 2007, Chrissy opened a vegan restaurant called Vegetarian.

Nostalgie, tous les tubes 80. And that was the fine Young Cannibals. Next, we have a song from one of Britain's most successful rock band exports, Marillion, who sold more than, get this, 15 million albums worldwide. Here they are on the Kim Wilde 80s Show.

song inspired by the icon Quentin Crisp. Sting there with Englishman in New York. Now one of the biggest German musical exports of the 80s. Alphaville with Big in Japan.